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0: Now, there's going to be a special event at Mount Victoria tomorrow. The Mount Vic Fest, it's called. And I've been

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1: 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Hello, this is Bronwyn Logan with Community Notice Board. The Blue Mountains Safe Space Suicide Prevention Day fundraiser is on Saturday the 12th of September at 7:45 at Katoomba RSL Club. The guest artists are local musicians Nick Danta and Matt Tonks, as well as world-class comedians Brendan Lovegrove and Steve Hughes. General admission is $69.95 or $59.95 concession, with tickets available at humanitix.com/safe-space-fundraiser. The show is not recommended for people under the age of 18. All proceeds go to the Blue Mountain Safe Space for Suicide Prevention in Katoomba. Sydney dream pop synth pop duo Fathom will attempt to break the Guinness World Record for the most concerts performed in 12 hours across multiple cities as a fundraiser for Beyond Blue on Saturday the 12th of September. The schedule includes Elton Chong Dive Bar in High Street, Penrith at 4:25 and the Donnybrook Hotel in Lithgow at 5:20. To donate to the cause, go to Most Concerts in 12 Hours Across Multiple Cities. This year's Lura Gardens Festival runs from Friday the 2nd to Monday the 5th of October. The committee is seeking volunteers to welcome visitors to local gardens. Tasks include welcoming at the gates, scanning tickets, providing details and directions. The festival raises thousands of dollars with proceeds to the Blue Mountains District Anzac Memorial Hospital, Can Assist Blue Mountains, Greystanes Disability Services and Blue Mountains Health. For information and registration, go to luragardensfestival.com or email info@luragardensfestival.com.au. Poets in the Pub will be held in the Family Hotel Katoomba on Sunday the 13th of September from 2 until about 5. New readers are always welcome. The Lura Cockatoo Market is held fortnightly on the second and fourth weekend

Light, and it's called Give Us Bread and Give Us Roses. And it's really rejections of guns and warfare, violence like slavery, violence of having to work in factories, violence of India, of being in different classes and strata and born into them and can't move out. But I think it's called Give Us Bread But Give Us Roses. 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There has to be some delight and joy as well, even in a hard situation.

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And I took off with the gear that I was flating. I was refreshed for the long and

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Althea will be remembered with scorn. Althea will be remembered with scorn. With scorn. With scorn. With scorn. 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With scorn. 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With scorn. 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With scorn. Althea will be remembered with scorn.

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The predictions uttered through the tongue of Michael de Nostredame, more commonly known to us as Nostradamus,

0: retrospectively. 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I wrapped them in wet newspaper and took them to
1: Merowa.
0: Merowa.
1: Merowa.

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0: 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And if I had a horse, I'd ride after him. And if I had a gun, I'd just throw it away and stay here singing this song.
1: But she knew that all along,
0: didn't you?
1: Didn't you? Didn't you?
0: Don't you?
1: Didn't

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Saturday night.

0: last week. 40-year-old Joshua McDonald died in what police believe was a case of mistaken identity. Police arrested an 18-year-old man and seized a drone from him yesterday. He's been charged with murder and participating in a criminal group. A 19-year-old man who was with him at the time has also been charged with being part of a criminal group. A grassroots parenting organisation is calling out an over-reliance on internet-connected devices in classrooms. Reduced screen time in schools is on the agenda at an upcoming Education Ministers meeting. A petition by the Heads Up Alliance is urging Education Ministers to implement 5 principles for the use of screens and technology in Australian schools. Alliance founder Denny Alachi says the goal isn't to see children without access to technology.
1: Understand why we're using a screen for this particular lesson, and if it can be done through a book, and through pen and through paper, where there is far less distraction, and where the science tells us that this is how students learn better, then we should use the pen and paper and only use the screen when there is a clear need for it as set by the teacher.
0: A call to change how the world responds to medical and climate-related crises is headed for the big screen. Shannon Kirkwood reports.
2: Feature documentary Chasing Chaos, directed by local filmmaker Andrew Hyde, makes its global debut at the Darwin International Film Festival tonight. It follows Irish-Australian aid response specialist Ian Norton's response to global disasters. He demonstrates how traditional humanitarian structures are breaking down in the midst of accelerating climate impacts. The documentary brings attention to a privately funded experimental medical response ship in the Pacific, which provides a ground-up approach to disaster preparedness and response.
3: The intent behind Helper One is to get national responders to the actual community that they're responsible for.
2: The documentary is one of 50 films being shown across the 10-day festival in Darwin.
0: To sport, and Fremantle is still in the chase for a maiden AFL premiership with a 14-point win over Geelong in an elimination semi-final in Perth. The Dockers won 18-12, 120 to 16-10, 106. Coach Justin Longmuir pleased with the way his side bounced back from last week's loss to Hawthorn.
4: Last week was really disappointing, and thought, yeah, the players had a really good week, and yeah, I think there was a total different intent from the first bounce tonight, so I was really proud of that.
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8: Budjeri Mullumwell, that's good morning in our local Darug language. My name is Lex Dad and I'm a local Darug man. We share country up here in the Blue Mountains with the Gundungurra people. I'd like to pay respects to our elders, both past and present. I'd like to pay respects to our young people who are emerging elders. I'd like to pay respects to Pemulwuyunga, Mother Earth, and Father Sky, Byami. And I say in our local Darug language, Warami Miriga Darug Nyura. Welcome, friends, to Darug country, and Yanana Budjeri Gumara. May we all walk with good spirit, with patience, humility, and respect from one another. Didjeri Gora, and thank you.
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9: Yes, hello, good morning. It is The Breakfast Show on a Saturday morning here at Radio Blue Mountains. We are broadcasting to you live from Katoomba in the Upper Blue Mountains. It's a stunning morning in Katoomba, I've got to say it. I want to be the first one to say it out there. It's a stunning morning. It's 6 degrees. I do like a cold morning. We're going to have a mostly sunny day in the upper mountains. A foggy start, but a mostly sunny day and a high of 18 degrees. In Springwood, what are you doing in Springwood? It's 9 degrees already, showing off as usual in Springwood. 9 degrees already, it'll be 22 at its peak today, and sunny. Penrith will be, I'm going to guess, 24? No, 25 after a foggy start, a sunny day, and 25 degrees in Penrith today. It's also 9 degrees in Penrith right now. Hello, good morning. Let's turn around and say good morning to Lithgow, where it is 4 degrees in the go this morning, and a very, very misty, foggy start this morning, I can attest, but a beautiful day ahead, mostly sunny and 19 degrees. The roads are fine coming in. It's a stunning drive. I drive in from Lithgow to Katoomba early on a Saturday morning, so I have to take the big detour. It's stunning. Like when you get driving through Dargan and you've got one valley to your left and another valley to your right, and the sun is coming up over the mountains. It's amazing. It's so worthwhile getting up early and seeing that. The reason I'm going on that road, on that detour, is that the Mount Victoria Pass is closed. The Great Western Highway is closed at Mount Victoria Pass in Mount Victoria. Has been for some time and will be for some time. There is a detour in place. It's not a bad drive, really, to be honest with you. You can get bottlenecks and delays, so just take your time. It'll lead you from Mount Victoria into the far side of Lithgow, and then you continue on your journey east or west. Trains run between Blue Mountains Line stations and Blacktown only this weekend. Today's the 12th. This is ongoing until 2 a.m. on the 14th of September. So that is, Monday morning. Most trains run between Blue Mountains Station and Blacktown only. Use the T1 Western Line trains between Blacktown and the city. So get off at Blacktown and get on the T1 Western Line to head into the big smoke. And trains from Blacktown to the Blue Mountains run up to 30 minutes later than the normal timetable. 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It's 8.5 minutes past 7, yes, on a Saturday morning. It's early.
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9: So yeah, it's just coming up to 7 now. Good morning to you. It's Saturday the 12th of September. Good evening to Phil in Dublin and to Gay in Leicester. Thank you both for tuning in as you always do. It's still the 11th of September for you. It's Friday night still for you. It's 9:11 for you. So the next couple of tunes we have are dedicated to New York City and to you both. Hope you enjoy.

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1: I tell you, Alicia Keys, that is, with Empire State of Mind. What a voice she has. I think she's fantastic and obviously a really talented pianist as well. Speaking of which, before that we had Billy Joel, no stranger to the keyboards himself, with New York State of Mind. So New York State of Mind followed by Empire State of Mind. Love that little tribute that Alicia Keys did. So there you go. That's dedicated to Phil in Dublin and Gay in Leicester. Good evening to you on Friday, the 11th of September. It's Saturday, the 12th for us. Good morning to you. It's just coming up to 20 minutes past seven. At 7:30, we'll be playing our game, Guess the Intro, Name That Song. I'll play the intro to three different songs very briefly, if you can pick them. Text me, please, in the studio on 0406 183 769. That's 0406 183 769. That's the number not just for the game, but for Radio Blue Mountains. You can text us anytime during the week and we check them. Check the messages as the week goes on and we'll get back to you. What have you got planned? It's going to be a beautiful weekend. We're going to have lovely springtime weather. It's going to be 18 degrees in Katoomba. It's going to be 22 in Springwood and 25 in Penrith. Lithgow's looking at 19 degrees. The trains are not great. If you're planning to use the trains, be aware the trains run between Blue Mountains Line stations and Blacktown only. And trains running from Blacktown to the Blue Mountains may be running up to 30 minutes later than scheduled. The roads are okay, though. There's no major incidents on the Great Western Highway through the Blue Mountains, other than the fact that Mount Victoria Pass is closed. The highway is closed in both directions at Mount Victoria, but there's a very well signposted detour in place. So what have you got planned was my question. Let's check in with our friend Bronwyn Logan and see what is out there for you to do this weekend.
2: 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Hello, this is Bronwyn Logan with Community Notice Board. 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The guest artists are local musicians Nick Danter and Matt Tonks, as well as world-class comedians Brendan Lovegrove and Steve Hughes. General admission is $69.95 or $59.95 concession, with tickets available at humanitix.com/safe-space-fundraiser. The show is not recommended for people under the age of 18. All proceeds go to the Blue Mountain Safe Space for Suicide Prevention in Katoomba. Sydney dream pop synth pop duo Fathom will attempt to break the Guinness World Record for the most concerts performed in 12 hours across multiple cities as a fundraiser for Beyond Blue on Saturday the 12th of September. The schedule includes Elton Chong Dive Bar in High Street, Penrith at 4:25 and the Donnybrook Hotel in Lithgow at 5:20. To donate to the cause, go to Most Concerts in 12 Hours Across Multiple Cities. This year's Lura Gardens Festival runs from Friday the 2nd to Monday the 5th of October. The committee is seeking volunteers to welcome visitors to local gardens. Tasks include welcoming at the gates, scanning tickets, providing details and directions. The festival raises thousands of dollars with proceeds to the Blue Mountains District Anzac Memorial Hospital, Can Assist Blue Mountains, Greystanes Disability Services and Blue Mountains Health. 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Poets in the Pub will be held in the Family Hotel Katoomba on Sunday the 13th of September from 2 until about 5. New readers are always welcome. The Lura Cockatoo Market is held fortnightly on the 2nd and 4th weekend of the month in the CWA Hall at 137 Megalong Street. Stallholders sell freshly baked bread, jams, records, books, jewellery, plants, flowers and bric-a-brac. 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
1: Yes, good morning. It's Radio Blue Mountains on a Saturday morning. It's 25 minutes past seven, which means that in 5 minutes' time, we are going to be playing our Guess the Intro, Name That Song quiz or game. I'll play the intro to three different songs for you this morning. If you can guess what they are, you text me, please, in the studio on 0406 183 769. And you could win yourself a prize. 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They're probably the better object to win, and they are as rare as hen's teeth now. So a good thing to win. We're broadcasting to you live from Katoomba. It's 7 degrees. Good morning to you all in Katoomba. It's going to be 18 degrees at its peak today. Springwood's currently just below 10 now. It's really increasing very rapidly. It'll be 22 at its peak. Penrith will be 25. And good morning to Lithgow. It's just 4.3 degrees this morning. It's going to say 5. Going to round it off to 5, but no, 4.3. It'll be 19 degrees at its peak today. Blue Mountains trains are running between the Blue Mountains and Blacktown only, so make sure you are checking your transport newsouthwales.info line before you head anywhere near a train station this weekend. Let's have a tune before we start our game. This is a really beautiful one from Bruce Springsteen. This is from his Western Stars LP. It's Hello Sunshine.

Oh, such a beautiful track. Bruce Springsteen, Hello Sunshine, from his Western Stars album. Good morning to you. It's time to start playing our game. Guess the intro, name that song. I have three intros for you this morning. All from the 80s. I think our most popular versions of this game are when the tracks are from the 80s. So our first one's 82, then 85. Song 3 is 82. Song 3 is a beauty this morning. I'm looking forward to seeing if anybody can pick that. Song 1 this week debuted on the Australian Kent Music Report singles chart on the 1st of November 1982 and eventually peaked at number 11. So just outside the top 10. Spender

Let's try it for a third time. So that's your song one this morning. I will be repeating these, so don't stress if you haven't picked it just yet. Song two was released in early 1985. It's a synth-heavy song two this week. It peaked at number 8 on the Australian Kent Music Report singles charts. Here it is. Here's song two for this week. Bit of trumpet there. Let's have it again. Do you recognize it? Are you scratching your head and as you drink your morning coffee thinking, what is that? I know it. Here it is again. So that's all you're getting for song two. Can't say I didn't give you nothing. Song three, released in early... That's song two. My notes for song two. Song three this week. All right, this is the one I'm looking forward to doing. Song three this week was a moderate hit in Australia. It enjoyed a very long run on the local charts, though. It stayed in the top 100 for an impressive 22 weeks and peaked also at number 22. Are you ready? So some of you, I'd say like people like Paul Young, who has already messaged in. Good morning to you, Paul. Nice to hear from you. Some of you might immediately have picked that. Others may not have even heard it because it is quite light. Let's have it again. Do you remember it? Let's try it again. So that's your song three this week. A moderate hit in Australia. It did enjoy a very long run on the local charts. 22 weeks in the top 100. I'll tell you also, its album that it's from peaked at number 9 on the Australian album charts. So it's not like it's some unrecognisable song. Let's have all three of them again. 0406 183 769 is the number to text. Text me in the studio, please. Here's song one. That's your song one for today. Here's song two. Song three. Oh 406 183 769. It's Radio Blue Mountains on a Saturday morning. We're playing Guess the Intro, Name That Song. Let's have a little bit of music in between the game now. Here's a really good one from a bunch of artists: Phil Everly, Don Everly, Robert Plant, and Alison Krauss, all together performing Gone, Gone, Gone.